0: To je Radio Krka. 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

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But I've been to Cotton Eye Joe. I've been married a long time ago.

0: 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Po Dolinsko. Na Radiu Krka. You
1: 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Nice and easy. But there's just one thing. You see, we never, ever

0: 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But we're going to take the beginning of this song and do it easy. But then we're going to do the finish. Rough.
1: Proud Mary.
0: It's the way we do.
1: Proud Mary.